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4: Tonight will bring partly cloudy skies with a low of 42. Expect sunny and pleasant weather tomorrow with a high of 78. Tomorrow night will be mainly clear with a low of 49. Thursday will be a mix of sun and clouds, very warm with a high of 85. Finally, Friday will be mostly cloudy and very warm with a high of 82. For Blueberry Broadcasting, I'm AccuWeather meteorologist Jason Caterina.

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0: The biggest hits, Big 104. I'm a big Miley Cyrus fan, and I've always loved the song The Climb, and she just recently received a star on the Hollywood Walk of Fame and celebrated the 20th anniversary of Hannah Montana with a Disney Plus / Hulu special. She also just released her visual album, Something Beautiful, along with its title track, and was honored as an innovator at the iHeart Radio Music Awards. You go, girl! She's still doing it. Don't go anywhere because we have another 30-minute Big Music Marathon on the way, and Pat Benatar is going to rock it out with you on Big 104.
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0: The biggest hits. 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That was brought to you by Gowell Shop and Save, Route 202 Green, Route 197 in Litchfield, both on the corner of Convenient and Community. On the way, we have another AccuWeather forecast. We also have Cyndi Lauper in Everlast. Don't go anywhere. 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
4: Tonight will bring partly cloudy skies with a low of 42. Expect sunny and pleasant weather tomorrow with a high of 78. Tomorrow night will be mainly clear with a low of 49. Thursday will be a mix of sun and clouds, very warm with a high of 85. Finally, Friday will be mostly cloudy and very warm with a high of 82. For Blueberry Broadcasting, I'm AccuWeather meteorologist Jason Caterina.

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0: Big 104, we're wrapping up another 30-minute big music marathon with Talking Heads' Burning Down the House. Before that, Duran Duran, A View to Kill. You're listening to Nikki at Night. Don't miss out with Ryan Cody for the Top 6 at 6. Tomorrow, he's going to be doing the Top 6 songs from 1997. We have another AccuWeather forecast on the way, and George Michael and Edwin McCain are coming up on Big 104.
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3: Tonight will bring partly cloudy skies with a low of 42. Expect sunny and pleasant weather tomorrow with a high of 78. Tomorrow night will be mainly clear with a low of 49. Thursday will be a mix of sun and clouds, very warm with a high of 85. Finally, Friday will be mostly cloudy and very warm with a high of 82. For Blueberry Broadcasting, I'm AccuWeather meteorologist Jason Caterina.

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0: The biggest hits, Big 104. You're hanging out with Nikki at Night. Thanks so much for tuning in. Hopefully you're enjoying your Tuesday night. We have another 30-minute big music marathon on the way. 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

0: Big 104, Belinda Carlisle, Heaven is a Place on Earth. And before that, Hall & Oates, I Can't Go for That, wrapping up another 30-minute big music marathon. You're listening to Nikki at Night. Thanks so much for hanging out with me. Happy June. I can't believe that we're almost halfway through the year. I don't know where 2026 is going, but it needs to slow down just a little bit. On the way, we have another exclusive AccuWeather forecast. We also have Queen and Squeeze coming up on Big 104.
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3: Tonight, we'll bring partly cloudy skies with a low of 42. Expect sunny and pleasant weather tomorrow with a high of 78. Tomorrow night will be mainly clear with a low of 49. Thursday will be a mix of sun and clouds, very warm with a high of 85. Finally, Friday will be mostly cloudy and very warm with a high of 82. For Blueberry Broadcasting, I'm AccuWeather meteorologist Jason Caterina.

0: 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You're listening to Nikki at Night. We have another 30-minute big music marathon on the way. 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
1: I would commence to making real Southern fried squash. I've never done that before. I don't like really do a lot of fried food, right? I went outside. 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I went outside and used Kevin's little camp stove. This is the first time in my life I've ever taken a bottle of vegetable

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2: Overnight, we'll bring partly cloudy skies with a low of 43. Tomorrow, Wednesday, expect sunny and pleasant conditions with a high of 78. Tomorrow night will be mainly clear with a low of 49. Thursday will feature sunny to partly cloudy skies and very warm temperatures with a high of 85. Friday is expected to be mostly cloudy and very warm with a high of 82. For Blueberry Broadcasting, I'm AccuWeather meteorologist Jason Caterina.

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2: Overnight, we'll bring partly cloudy skies with a low of 43. Tomorrow, Wednesday, expect sunny and pleasant conditions with a high of 78. Tomorrow night will be mainly clear with a low of 49. Thursday will feature sunny to partly cloudy skies and very warm temperatures with a high of 85. Friday is expected to be mostly cloudy and very warm with a high of 82. For Blueberry Broadcasting, I'm AccuWeather meteorologist Jason Caterina.

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1: Overnight, we'll bring partly cloudy skies with a low of 43. Tomorrow, Wednesday, expect sunny and pleasant conditions with a high of 78. Tomorrow night will be mainly clear with a low of 49. Thursday will feature sunny to partly cloudy skies and very warm temperatures with a high of 85. Friday is expected to be mostly cloudy and very warm with a high of 82. For Blueberry Broadcasting, I'm AccuWeather meteorologist Jason Caterina.

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5: 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The next thing you know, it's a thing. 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
4: Overnight, we'll bring partly cloudy skies with a low of 43. Tomorrow, Wednesday, expect sunny and pleasant conditions with a high of 78. Tomorrow night will be mainly clear with a low of 49. Thursday will feature sunny to partly cloudy skies and very warm temperatures with a high of 85. Friday is expected to be mostly cloudy and very warm with a high of 82. For Blueberry Broadcasting, I'm AccuWeather meteorologist Jason Caterina.

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1: Sherry relayed the story about she has a relative that likes to put mayo on her hot dogs. And Sherry was like, can't do it. And I was sitting here going like, I don't think I do mayo, but I'm not a huge ketchup or mustard fan, but I put Miracle Whip with sweet pickle relish and if I got chopped onions on my hot dog.
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1: She's done it again. Sherry Lynch named one of the most influential women in radio. It's Bob and Sherry. Sherry.
2: You're headed to the airport. The TSA has now decided to allow rotisserie chickens. An entire rotisserie chicken on your carry-on. 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
2: It was a little contraption made of wood that you could set over a fire and use it to slow cook meat. It's been around for hundreds and hundreds and hundreds of years. And it eventually came to the West Indies and the Caribbean, where hunters living on the island of Hispaniola were like, this is an awesome device. And so they would go hunting for like wild boar, and they would put it in this wooden contraption, and they would cook it over a slow fire. And fantastic, right?
3: Mm-hmm.
2: Well, eventually the Spaniards came to this island, and they chased those hunters away. And those hunters ended up taking to the high seas, and they brought their wooden contraption with them. That little device was called a bucan, and those hunters were nicknamed bucaneers, which became buccaneers, which became pirates.
4: Oh, wow.
5: Very cool.
3: Whoa.
2: Isn't that nerd fun? Like, what a fun thing to start your day with.
4: Wow.
2: Do you not love that? The bucan, the bucaneers, the buccaneers, the pirates.
3: Yeah.
2: Yeah. And Lamar, this should fill your heart with gladness, because what is a pirate but a man who just wanted to smoke some pork and be left in peace?
6: Exactly.
2: And you wouldn't let him. You wouldn't let the man just smoke his wild pork and be left in peace. You forced him onto the high seas, where he had no choice but to become a buccaneer.
3: Buccaneers.
4: Oh, my gosh. That's amazing. Yeah.
2: I don't know why some people hate learning. It's so fun to learn things.
5: When you say buccaneers, all I can think is my Uncle Bill, who had a bad upper plate. And so if you wanted to swear, it all came out bucking. Your buccaneers.
2: The bucking noise. Those bucking kids. Yeah. And I'll tell you something else about those pirates, those buccaneers, that very often they would only get two meals a day. And it would end up being like this boiled cornmeal mush that they seasoned with pork lard and a little bit of this smoked bucan meat to make it sort of palatable. No wonder by the time they boarded your ship, they didn't want to hear your nonsense and your drama. They just wanted to plunder it and get gone. I mean, they were living on cornmeal and lard. They were ticked. And they'd been cast out of their island just because they wanted to smoke their pork. Morons in the News is next. It's the Bob and Sherry Show.
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11: When you finally find your thing, you want the whole world to know about that thing. So you use a thing called Canva to make it an even bigger and better thing. Whether you want to create flyers for that thing, make presentations for that thing, or design merch for that thing, you can do anything. 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
12: I'm Paul Wolf. A Leeds farmer has been sentenced to 55 years in prison for the murder of his friend. A jury convicted Joseph Shute earlier this year in the 2023 killing of Alex Jackson of Windham, whose body was later found in New Hampshire. Prosecutors say the killing stems from a dispute over money owed for a tractor. A man is dead after being struck by a vehicle in Bradford. The Penobscot County Sheriff's Office says the victim was in the roadway on Route 221 Tuesday afternoon when he was hit by a southbound car. Life-saving efforts were attempted, but the man was pronounced dead at the scene. The crash remains under investigation. A juvenile from Portland has been cited following a crash in Raymond. Cumberland County Sheriff's Office says a Honda Accord and a Nissan Rogue were both attempting to pass traffic in a no-passing zone on North Raymond Road when they collided, causing the Honda to overturn. Both drivers suffered minor injuries. And an investigation is underway after a fire at the historic Masonic Temple in Bath. Firefighters responded to the building on Washington Street and found an American flag hanging over the entrance had been burned. The fire was quickly extinguished, and police are asking anyone with information to call them.
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12: The Red Sox dropped their series opener against the Baltimore Orioles, falling 4-2 at Fenway Park. Boston had won two in a row and will continue its three-game set tonight. And the Patriots' latest addition feels right at home. Wide receiver A.J. Brown said after his first practice in New England that it feels close to heaven. The 28-year-old mentioned he's still in awe after landing with the team that he grew up rooting for. Your exclusive AccuWeather forecast is next.
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6: Today, expect sunny skies and pleasant conditions with a high of 79 degrees. Tonight will be mainly clear with a low of 49. Tomorrow will bring a mix of sun and clouds, making it very warm with a high of 86. Moving on to Friday, it'll be mostly cloudy and very warm with a high of 85. By Saturday, temperatures will not be as warm with a mix of clouds and sun throughout the day. Keep an eye out for a thunderstorm in the afternoon with a high of 76. For Blueberry Broadcasting, I'm AccuWeather meteorologist Jason Catarina.

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2: She's done it again. Sherry Lynch named one of the most influential women in radio. It's Bob and Sherry. Sherry.
3: 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So this happened to a woman in

0: Boston named Carly Belmer. She posted about it on TikTok. And people were like, lies, lies, lies. But the x-ray backed it up. So here's the bottom line. She had an 800 milligram ibuprofen tablet in one hand and her left ear AirPod in the other hand. And she popped the ibuprofen into her mouth and hit the water and said, and that's when I realized that it wasn't the ibuprofen. I swallowed my AirPod.
1: She said,
0: I was losing my mind. I was trying to throw it up, trying to get it out, but it's what happened next. She had swallowed the AirPod, and from inside her stomach, she hears it play a voice note that she had made to her friend.
2: Oh, no.
0: Oh, God, I wish I could have been there.
2: Wow.
3: Oh, my gosh. That's hilarious.
0: So she started slamming water. She tried throwing it up. She couldn't get it out. She could hear it because it was connected to her phone. She could hear it. That's impressive technology when you can swallow it and it's still playing. So she eventually went to the doctor, and an x-ray showed that it had passed through her system. This is my other favorite part of Carly's story. She said, I had a feeling that I passed it. I did not retrieve it. Trust me, I know it passed.
1: Amazon's always got a great deal on AirPods, so there you go.
0: It's one thing to fish a Tiffany diamond earring out of it, like that guy who swallowed the Tiffany earrings robbing the jewelry store in Florida. Yeah. It's one thing to wait around with a sieve for some diamonds. I ain't waiting around with a sieve for an AirPod. How about you?
2: No!
3: And there's a good chance it's not going to work anyway. I mean, because, you know.
0: Look at you, ever the practical. Ever the practical one. Can you imagine that happening to you? You would have that moment of panic, and then to hear it playing in your stomach.
1: I can't. I just can't imagine.
0: Ah, it's the Bob and Sherry Show.
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9: I'm Paul Wolf. Democratic U.S. Senate candidate Graham Platner was in Washington, meeting with fellow Democrats as questions continue over reports that he sent sexually explicit messages to women while married. Despite the controversy, Senator Bernie Sanders is standing by his endorsement, while top Senate Democrats say they remain confident the party can win the seat currently held by Susan Collins. Lewiston voters will head back to the polls on June 9th to decide on a revised $128 million school budget. The proposal is about $2 million lower than the spending plan rejected last month and includes five additional staff cuts. School officials say further reductions could be difficult because of the district's financial challenges. Maine and six other states are suing the Trump administration over the cancellation of a major offshore wind project. Supporters say the development would have generated enough electricity to power more than a million homes. Maine is joined by Massachusetts, Connecticut, Rhode Island, New York, New Jersey, and Vermont in the lawsuit. And a new report suggests nearly half of Maine households are struggling financially. The Brookings Institution found just over 54% of households earn enough to cover basic expenses, such as housing, food, and childcare. The report says single parents face the greatest financial challenges, followed by two-parent households with children.
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9: The Red Sox dropped their series opener against the Baltimore Orioles, falling 4-2 at Fenway Park. Boston had won two in a row and will continue its three-game set tonight. And the Patriots' latest addition feels right at home. Wide receiver A.J. Brown said after his first practice in New England that it feels close to heaven. The 28-year-old mentioned he's still in awe after landing with the team that he grew up rooting for. Your exclusive AccuWeather forecast is next.
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2: Today, expect sunny skies and pleasant conditions with a high of 79 degrees. Tonight will be mainly clear with a low of 49. Tomorrow will bring a mix of sun and clouds, making it very warm with a high of 86. Moving on to Friday, it'll be mostly cloudy and very warm with a high of 85. By Saturday, temperatures will not be as warm with a mix of clouds and sun throughout the day. Keep an eye out for a thunderstorm in the afternoon with a high of 76. For Blueberry Broadcasting, I'm AccuWeather meteorologist Jason Catarina.
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0: just can't imagine a bigger compliment.
1: I mean,
0: like truly. you're home doing whatever, your phone rings, and it's like, you're not going to believe this. Listen, and they hold the phone up. That's Prince singing your song.
1: He wrote a lot of songs for other people, too. You know, the very first hit by the Bengals, Manic Monday. I just saw an interview with Susanna Hoffs. Who, is it okay? I still have a crush on
0: Oh, God.
1: She is so beautiful. Anyhow, she said she still has the cassette that was given to her of the song so they could learn the song and be able to produce it for the record company. And, of course, it became their first really big hit and led to a string of other hits and a very successful career.
0: Am I remembering this right? But, like, that came out of the blue. They were just like...
1: That's right. They were performing in Los Angeles. Yeah. They did. It just kind of came out. And somebody said to Prince, you know, there's this group of girls, the Bengals, and I think they're really good. And he says, I'm going to write a song and give it to them. And that's how it all came about.
0: And they were like, they got a phone call. Prince has written this song for you. It turned into this global hit.
1: Up until then, they had a following, and they were playing a lot of clubs, and they were drawing, but they didn't become international superstars until the Prince song, Manic Monday.
0: What a gift. Mm-hmm. I'll post a link to this, too. It's the Bob and Sherry Show.
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4: I'm Paul Wolf. Democratic U.S. Senate candidate Graham Platner was in Washington meeting with fellow Democrats as questions continue over reports that he sent sexually explicit messages to women while married. Despite the controversy, Senator Bernie Sanders is standing by his endorsement, while top Senate Democrats say they remain confident the party can win the seat currently held by Susan Collins. Lewiston voters will head back to the polls on June 9th to decide on a revised $128 million school budget. The proposal is about $2 million lower than the spending plan rejected last month and includes 5 additional staff cuts. School officials say further reductions could be difficult because of the district's financial challenges. Maine and 6 other states are suing the Trump administration over the cancellation of a major offshore wind project. Supporters say the development would have generated enough electricity to power more than 1 million homes. Maine is joined by Massachusetts, Connecticut, Rhode Island, New York, New Jersey, and Vermont in the lawsuit. And a new report suggests nearly half of Maine households are struggling financially. The Brookings Institution found just over 54% of households earn enough to cover basic expenses, such as housing, food, and childcare. The report says single parents face the greatest financial challenges, followed by two-parent households with children.
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4: The Red Sox dropped their series opener against the Baltimore Orioles, falling 4-2 at Fenway Park. Boston had won 2 in a row and will continue its 3-game set tonight. And the Patriots' latest addition feels right at home. Wide receiver A.J. Brown said after his first practice in New England that it feels close to heaven. The 28-year-old mentioned he's still in awe after landing with the team that he grew up rooting for. Your exclusive AccuWeather forecast is next.
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5: Today, expect sunny skies and pleasant conditions with a high of 79 degrees. Tonight will be mainly clear with a low of 49. Tomorrow will bring a mix of sun and clouds, making it very warm with a high of 86. Moving on to Friday, it'll be mostly cloudy and very warm with a high of 85. By Saturday, temperatures will not be as warm with a mix of clouds and sun throughout the day. Keep an eye out for a thunderstorm in the afternoon with a high of 76. For Blueberry Broadcasting, I'm AccuWeather meteorologist Jason Catarina.
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5: Hi, this is Crystal from China Grove. I've got a new introduction for the Bob and Sherry show. 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
6: Cornbread! Cornbread! Cornbread!
0: Wow.

0: thing right in front of you and you just cook it and eat it. Oh, yeah. And just keep going. It's really good. So you can get meat. Yeah, they have meat with no problem. It's just not what their diet is not made up of near as much as ours is.
1: I can never take Kevin there because he'll tell me we should eat more plant-based meals. And then when I produce one, he's like, is there any meat here? Well, no, because it's plant-based.
2: Yeah, yeah.
1: And he'll say, but there could still be some meat. Yes, but then we would call it by a different name. Yeah, we'd have to give it a different name then. It's the Bob and Sherry Show.
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9: I'm Paul Wolf. Democratic U.S. Senate candidate Graham Platner was in Washington meeting with fellow Democrats as questions continue over reports that he sent sexually explicit messages to women while married. Despite the controversy, Senator Bernie Sanders is standing by his endorsement, while top Senate Democrats say they remain confident the party can win the seat currently held by Susan Collins. Lewiston voters will head back to the polls on June 9th to decide on a revised $128 million school budget. The proposal is about $2 million lower than the spending plan rejected last month and includes 5 additional staff cuts. School officials say further reductions could be difficult because of the district's financial challenges. Maine and 6 other states are suing the Trump administration over the cancellation of a major offshore wind project. Supporters say the development would have generated enough electricity to power more than 1 million homes. Maine is joined by Massachusetts, Connecticut, Rhode Island, New York, New Jersey, and Vermont in the lawsuit. And a new report suggests nearly half of Maine households are struggling financially. The Brookings Institution found just over 54% of households earn enough to cover basic expenses, such as housing, food, and childcare. The report says single parents face the greatest financial challenges, followed by two-parent households with children.
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9: The Red Sox dropped their series opener against the Baltimore Orioles, falling 4-2 at Fenway Park. Boston had won 2 in a row and will continue its 3-game set tonight. And the Patriots' latest addition feels right at home. Wide receiver A.J. Brown said after his first practice in New England that it feels close to heaven. The 28-year-old mentioned he's still in awe after landing with the team that he grew up rooting for. Your exclusive AccuWeather forecast is next.
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11: Today, expect sunny skies and pleasant conditions with a high of 79 degrees. Tonight will be mainly clear with a low of 49. Tomorrow will bring a mix of sun and clouds, making it very warm with a high of 86. Moving on to Friday, it'll be mostly cloudy and very warm with a high of 85. By Saturday, temperatures will not be as warm with a mix of clouds and sun throughout the day.

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2: This is Jamie. I'm calling one thing. I love you guys, and I've always wanted to call in to tell Lamar, thank you, Lamar, for coming in and filling a void. You are amazing, dude. I had a friend like you when I was younger, growing up, and he was a lot like you. His dad was a truck driver, and he was the man of the house, 10 years old, underneath the house with a blowtorch, defrauding the water pipes and fixing it. And he had three sisters, but he was the man of the house when his dad was gone. Anyway, I just love you. I love all of you guys. Max, thank you. Doc, thank you for coming on the show. And Sherry, you're just awesome. Bye-bye. Oh, love Jamie. You guys.
3: We love you, Jamie. Bye.
4: Hey, Jamie, here's where you lost me. I might have been under the trailer, but they wouldn't have never given me a blowtorch.
3: Doris, the woman was already hyperventilating. There was no way he was under there with fire. But I think it's true that was, you know, you were very much like that. And I love that Jamie had a little friend like you back in the day. And you definitely did fill a spot in the show.
4: Well, yeah, because now when I was still pretty fairly small, Troy was off. He was in the Army, and Daddy was working construction. He was gone like Monday through Friday. So yeah.
3: And then the weekends were for the bootlegger. So you were the man. You were the man of the house.
4: I was the sober man of the house.
3: Yeah. Lamar was. He was in charge, but he just wasn't allowed to have guns, knives, or fire. But other than that, he was absolutely.
5: With your interest in show business, you must have been a riddle to your dad.
3: Oh.
4: I was a riddle to my dad on many, many things. he looked at me a lot.
3: Doris, why's that boy on a unicycle? Why's that boy talking to that puppet? put that doll away, demon puppet doll.
4: Why is he sitting in a recliner with water in the comb and a mirror and trying hairstyles out on his head?
3: Yeah, you were a lot. You were a lot for that man to handle. Well, poor Leo, just a lot. It's the Bob and Sherry Show.
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23: This afternoon, expect sunny skies and pleasant conditions with a high of 79. Tonight will be mainly clear with a low of 49. Tomorrow will bring a mix of sun and clouds, making it very warm with a high of 86. Moving into Friday, the day will be mostly cloudy and still very warm with a high of 85. For Blueberry Broadcasting, I'm AccuWeather meteorologist Jason Caterina.

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12: This afternoon, expect sunny skies and pleasant conditions with a high of 79. Tonight will be mainly clear with a low of 49. Tomorrow will bring a mix of sun and clouds, making it very warm with a high of 86. Moving into Friday, the day will be mostly cloudy and still very warm with a high of 85. For Blueberry Broadcasting, I'm AccuWeather meteorologist Jason Caterina.

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0: Big 104, it's Van Halen on the Midday Show. Jay Stu here. This time of year is just crazy for everybody. The month of June, there's just so much going on. You know, people are graduating, Father's Day, birthdays, all that sort of thing. If you're looking for like the perfect little gift for any of these things or something just to go along and augment all that, head over to American Made Home Goods on Springer Drive in Bangor. It's right next to Rennie's. 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You know, maybe there's some specific little like snacks he likes to keep down there. They might just have some weird stuff that he would love. 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They got their Sasquatch section, a whole section for pets. 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So let American Made Home Goods help out. 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
2: 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Is it because I think I look better in a bikini? No. Is it because I think one-piece bathing suits are kind of mumsy? No. I will not wear a one-piece bathing suit because it's too hard to go to the bathroom.
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Big 104, that is Phil Collins kicking off a 30-minute big music marathon. Did you actually see the movie Against All Odds? 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

Big 104, that is Mike and the Mechanics inside a 30-minute Big Music Marathon. 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

0: Big 104, that's a lot of miles on the midday show, taking us out of a 30-minute big music marathon. 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Great news. The Lone Rangers can now ride to the rescue for folks in Androscoggin, Franklin, Lincoln, Sagadahoc, Somerset, Waldo, and Kennebec counties. 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We have your exclusive AccuWeather forecast on the way here in just a little bit. It's going to be a little steamy today, even steamier tomorrow. The next couple days are going to be pretty warm. We'll hear all about it in just a little bit. 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
12: This afternoon, expect sunny skies and pleasant conditions with a high of 79. Tonight will be mainly clear with a low of 49. Tomorrow will bring a mix of sun and clouds, making it very warm with a high of 86. Moving into Friday, the day will be mostly cloudy and still very warm with a high of 85. For Blueberry Broadcast,

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Here's Two Princes.

0: 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Jay Stu here with you. 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

0: 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Coming right up in just a bit, Queen and Rick Astley get us into another 30-minute big music marathon. 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

0: Big 104, that is Blondie on the All Request Lunch. 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
11: This afternoon, expect sunny skies and pleasant conditions with a high temperature of 79. Tonight will be mainly clear with a low of 48. Tomorrow, anticipate a mix of sun and clouds with very warm weather and a high of 87. Moving into Friday, it will be mostly cloudy and still quite warm with a high reaching 85. For Blueberry Broadcasting, I'm AccuWeather meteorologist Jason Caterina.

0: Big 104, that is Eddie Grant on the All Request Lunch. I'm Jay Stu. You know, you try to keep everything straight with all the critters and stuff this time of year. You know, ticks, poison ivy starting to pop out. I completely overlooked and forgot all about brown tail moth caterpillars until it was too late. Of course, I now have the rash like just on fire on the back of my neck. It's the most amazing thing. It just makes you want a scarf of sandpaper. But, you know, you get to stand around and just wish you could scratch it, which is way better. You know what I mean? So watch out for those little buggers. We have more of your favorite songs on the way. We have Rick Springfield coming up with Lisa in Sydney. That's next on the All Request Lunch.
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0: Big 104, that is Toto on the All Request Lunch today for Jim in Warren. 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

0: 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You're going to want to hear all about that. 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
10: This afternoon, expect sunny skies and pleasant conditions with a high temperature of 79. Tonight will be mainly clear with a low of 48. Tomorrow, anticipate a mix of sun and clouds with very warm weather and a high of 87. Moving into Friday, it will be mostly cloudy and still quite warm with a high reaching 85. For Blueberry Broadcasting, I'm AccuWeather meteorologist Jason Caterina.

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Are you ready to turn around, Bright Eyes? 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

0: Big 104, that is Bonnie Tyler on the Midday Show today. I'm Jay Stu. Lots of big hits still to come to keep your workday moving right along. We got Naked Eyes and Rockwell coming at you. Plus, we have Gloria Estefan and a 30-minute big music marathon. That is all straight ahead. Stay here.
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0: 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We'll kick that off with Gwen Stefani. Stay here.
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Big 104, that's Terrence Trent D'Arby in a 30-minute big music marathon. Jay Stu here with you today. For a smidge longer before Ryan Cody comes in to take over for the afternoon, and then you have Nikki all night long right up until midnight. We will keep you company no matter what it takes. Right now it's Bon Jovi on Big 104.

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8: This afternoon, expect sunny skies and pleasant conditions with a high temperature of 79. Tonight will be mainly clear with a low of 48. Tomorrow, anticipate a mix of sun and clouds with very warm weather and a high of 87. Moving into Friday, it will be mostly cloudy and still quite warm with a high reaching 85. For Blueberry Broadcasting, I'm AccuWeather meteorologist Jason Caterina.

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1: 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A little later on, Ryan Cody will have the top six at six. 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

Big 104, that is Prince kicking off a 30-minute big music marathon. I'm Jay Stu. It's about time I find my way out of here and make room for Ryan Cody. He'll be in here in just a little bit. In the meantime, I'll leave you with Dead or Alive in a Marathon on Big 104.

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12: Tonight, expect mainly clear skies with a low of 48. Tomorrow will bring a mix of sun and clouds with very warm temperatures reaching a high of 87. As we move into tomorrow night, skies will be partly cloudy with a low of 54. Looking ahead to Friday, anticipate mostly cloudy conditions and continued warmth with a high of 85. For Blueberry Broadcasting, I'm AccuWeather meteorologist Jason Catarina.

Wow, so the high school sports year wrapping up. At least they've got some dry fields to play, huh? Got to hydrate today, my friends. Billy Ocean to Paul Simon. I'm Ryan, but you can call me Al. 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

0: Six great songs to hear the music. It'll bring back memories. 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

0: 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The Cars coming up. I'll throw the All-American Rejects. 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

Big 104, I'm shouting at the TV these days, watching the Sox struggle. But good news for Pats fans, A.J. Brown has joined the roster. Looking good this fall, my friend. Yeah, we'll get past the Mike Vrabel stuff. You know, hey, seems to be the vogue lately. Are you a public figure? Well, you need a scandal.

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And I had to fill up today. And, you know, when the gas pump says, would you like a receipt? 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
9: Tonight, expect mainly clear skies with a low of 48. Tomorrow will bring a mix of sun and clouds with very warm temperatures reaching a high of 87. As we move into tomorrow night, skies will be partly cloudy with a low of 54. Looking ahead to Friday, anticipate mostly cloudy conditions and continued warmth with a high of 85. For Blueberry Broadcasting, I'm AccuWeather meteorologist Jason Catarina.

0: 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Welcome in. What would you say we give a shout out to April Smith, kindergarten teacher at Old Town Elementary? She is the winner of this month's Teacher Appreciation Award, brought to you by Charlie's Motorballs and Winthrop Area Federal Credit Union, the Lone Rangers.
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0: 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Coming up, great songs. Thomas Dolby's going to blind you with science. Duran Duran is here. And Kylie Minogue, I just can't get her out of my head. It's a 30-minute music marathon next at Big 104.
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Big 104 viewer, we're killed. Chocolate is killing us. It seems science says every piece of chocolate you eat shortens your life by 2 minutes. Doing the math, I died in 1637. 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

Big 104 sunglasses today. UV index is 8, maybe up to 9 tomorrow. Things are heating up. The soundtrack to a perfect summer. Song by song, you'll know. 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

0: Big 104 coming out of work with a Twilight Zone and going home with a $55-an-hour work zone. And no one's doing it. Why are we doing this? Oh, Big 104 with Ryan Toto coming up. Oh, they'll be here this summer in Bangor, and I promise you they'll be awesome. 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Ohio Savers.
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10: Tonight, expect mainly clear skies with a low of 48. Tomorrow will bring a mix of sun and clouds with very warm temperatures reaching a high of 87. As we move into tomorrow night, skies will be partly cloudy with a low of 54. Looking ahead to Friday, anticipate mostly cloudy conditions and continued warmth with a high of 85. For Blueberry Broadcasting, I'm AccuWeather meteorologist Jason Caterina.

Toto's record company thought, I don't know. And then they came out with Toto 4 with Rosanna. And then using a Yamaha synthesizer, a flute, and a drum loop, came out with a song called Africa. You'll hear the hits and realize why they've stuck around in Bangor this summer. Here are the Kings of Leon. It's Big 104.

0: 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Honey, I thought most of them were like a size 10. Truesdale is at the State Theater tomorrow night. MGK, Machine Gun Kelly on stage with Wiz Khalifa. That's in Bangor. Going to be a nice night, too. Warm. Waterville Opera House, it's Preservation Hall Jazz Band. Hairspray's at Brunswick's Music, the Main State Music Theater. And then on Saturday night, Kid Cudi is on stage in Bangor. And Brewer, you've got your Riverwalk Festival Saturday. And Saturday night at the State Theater, it's the Beths. 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

0: Big 104, aha, take on me. Take me on the ride home tonight. Mark Morrison is here. It's the return of the Mac. We'll throw in some Sheryl Crow. How about Rod Stewart, Bare Naked Ladies? Queen kicks it off next.
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2: 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It is June 1997. Timothy McVeigh is convicted of the Oklahoma City bombing. Lionel Jospin is named Prime Minister in France. And the United Nations Security Council extends the oil for food program in Iraq. This song was number 6.

0: Young TD Boppers Hanson in 1997. They still tour in the summertime, and they are actually, as a mature group, pretty awesome. They rock hard. It's Duncan Sheik in 97. It's June, and he's got the number six song with Barely Breathing. Sheryl Crow's got Every Day is a Winding Road. Well, you live in Maine. Meredith Brooks and Bitch at number four. At number three, I Want You, Savage Garden. I'm available to the price. And Mark Morrison's Return of the Mac at two. And number one, Hanson's Mop. The big hit this week, June 97. 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
9: Tonight, expect mainly clear skies with a low of 48. Tomorrow will bring a mix of sun and clouds with very warm temperatures reaching a high of 87. As we move into tomorrow night, skies will be partly cloudy with a low of 54. Looking ahead to Friday, anticipate mostly cloudy conditions and continued warmth with a high of 85. For Blueberry Broadcasting, I'm AccuWeather meteorologist Jason Catarina.

0: Because I gotta have faith. Oh, I gotta have faith. Because I gotta have faith.
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0: 104 with Ryan Cody. It's not over till it's over. And then she comes in at 7 o'clock tonight. Nikki at night at Big 104.
1: Yes, thank you.
0: I'm driving home last night. This is on the heels of what you're talking about, the Sprite lights to me the other night. I thought I saw some strange lights in the horizon.
1: Yeah, though, so I showed them to you yesterday because I thought that they were AI. And it's these weird lights that are like jellyfish kind of tree branch looking, and they're red and they're creepy. They look like they're from Stranger Things, and they're very real.
0: You know, I don't know what to think anymore. They're drones and all these satellite lights, and you know, Neil deGrasse Tyson, right?
1: Yes.
0: He was talking about the Colbert Show the other night about how many galaxies there are out there. I was thinking, you know, with all this alien talk, what if they're not stars we're seeing, but holes poked into the top of the container and we're somebody's experiment?
1: That would explain a lot.
0: Yeah.
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0: Big 104, a good-looking night ahead of us tonight and a good-looking lady to get you through it on the deck, the dock, out barbecuing this evening. Just enjoy. It's Lady Gaga up next in Modern English. I'll throw in some Florida, Huey Lewis in the news. It's better song by song at Big 104.
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0: The biggest hits, Big 104. We're wrapping up another 30-minute big music marathon with the Eurythmics' Would I Lie to You? And before that, Backstreet Boys' I Want It That Way. Backstreet Boys still rocking it out in Vegas at the Sphere. Definitely recommend seeing a show out there if you have the time. I think they've been out there for like almost a year now. That's pretty crazy. Who would think the Backstreet Boys at the Sphere in Las Vegas? 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Happy Hump Day. We've got an AccuWeather forecast coming up, and we also have Pet Shop Boys and Romantics on the way on Big 104.
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3: Tonight, expect mainly clear skies with a low of 48. Tomorrow will bring a mix of sun and clouds with very warm temperatures reaching a high of 87. As we move into tomorrow night, skies will be partly cloudy with a low of 54. Looking ahead to Friday, anticipate mostly cloudy conditions and continued warmth with a high of 85. For Blueberry Broadcasting, I'm AccuWeather meteorologist Jason Catarina.

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0: The biggest hits, Big 104. You're listening to Nikki at Night. Stick around because we got another 30-minute big music marathon on the way, and Blondie's going to get things started.
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